0: Tommy, come take out the garbage.
1: In a minute, Mom. Hello?
2: Where are you?
3: You're what? Missing it.
2: Get down here right now.
1: Where are you?
2: We're in the tunnel.
3: You have 5 minutes.
2: Get down here right now.
1: Okay.
2: Hurry.

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You come to realize you've seen her kind of eyes watching you from underneath the rock. This vampire bat is inhuman beast. 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

0: 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Let's face it, a person like her could really ruin your whole day.
1: Corte. 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

0: since I started working, every single day of my life has been worse than the day before it. So that means that every single day that you see me, that's on the worst day of my life.
1: What about today? Is today the worst day of your life?
0: Yeah.
2: Wow, that's messed up.

0: 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They'll be so lonely they could die.
1: Hello, baby. Yeah, this is the Big Bopper speaking.

0: 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Oh, baby, that's the one I like.
1: What's that, honey? Pick you up at 8, and don't be late. But, baby, I ain't got no money, honey.
0: Oh, all right, honey, you know what I like. Chantilly lace and a pretty face, ponytail hanging down.